0: This is WCNI New London. It's a little past 8:05 Eastern Time. You're listening to the Sound Vault.
1: Excuse me.
0: And this is DJ Charlie Chaplin slinging the hits, or the miss hits, or the unsung hits, straight from wax for my personal collection on the ones and twos. Do you need a computer? Sometimes we just gotta take a break.
1: Sometimes we gotta take a break.
0: And Scruples is hanging.
1: I am here.
0: He is here.
1: I'm loving these tunes.
0: You know, for the amount of people that's in front of the screen 9 to 5, it's good to take a break if you can. And this is what I'm doing, taking a break, but I see a computer screen right here logging my vinyl. So maybe it's inescapable. What can you do?
1: It's a different
0: cool
1: kind
0: glasses.
1: Of screen.
0: Maybe get those cool glasses that help your eyes
1: blue,
0: when you...
1: The blue light glasses?
0: Blue light, right? Yeah.
1: I don't think I own a pair. I probably should get some.
0: I know that Scruples has them.
1: No, I don't. I should get some.
0: You probably should.
1: I'm on screens all the time. I should.
0: Yeah.
1: I'm on too many screens.
0: Yeah, a lot.
1: That's why I enjoy here.
0: And this is the break from the screen. But maybe the screen that I have to see the track listing or let it log. What did we hear?
1: What did we hear?
0: WCNI London did that in the chamber. If you didn't know, that's what you're listening to. That station is located on the Connecticut College campus. And we heard a nice little set here, listeners. We heard about it was a 6-song set. Could have been 7. I'm really excited to play this next track. But we just heard Silvana's Estrada's El Alma Mia from a release in 2025 called Vendran Suaves Lluvias. And she's recorded this, I think it was in Canada, but also Mexico, I believe. There's a really great podcast with... Oh, we got a caller. We're just going to have to let that pass because I'm on air. Hold on a second. Is there a way to even mute that, Scruples?
2: There should be. I'll send a voicemail. Hello?
0: I had whoever I hung up on, I'll get you in a second. I'm really sorry. I'm just on air and can't do two things at once, you know? But, like, you're back again. I know it's probably someone I might know.
2: Thomas?
1: Hold 1 minute, folks. Just while we answer this quick thing, we will see in a moment what is going to happen next.
2: Who? This is WCNI New London. This is a radio station. Do you have the right... Is this the right number?
1: Folks, we will be seen in a minute. When Daniel comes back...
2: Oh, what?
1: What's exactly going on? I'm going to put on the next track in the meantime.
2: You can do. All right, bye.
0: Okay, sorry, ladies and gentlemen. I thought it was a caller. It was someone with the wrong number. You know, things happen. But,
1: okay.
0: All right, so... What we just heard was Silvana Estrada's El Alma Mia from Vendran Suaves Lluvias, a great LP from last year on Glassnote Music, recorded in a couple places on the Central American and North American continents, and I think one of them is Canada, and then the other one was Mexico. She has a really great podcast with Zane Lowe on Apple, an Apple podcast, and it's worth checking out to hear more context of the record. It's a beautiful packaged record. Has, if you're not astute in your Spanish, she has all the translations in English. That's the end closer to the album. I know, it's like if it's a movie that I did the spoiler, but
1: it's okay.
0: But
1: it's all right.
0: Alma Mia is when I first heard that song a few times, the hairs on my arm stood up. It was that, just the key in which they sing, together in that duet is really special.
1: Hits the heartstrings.
0: Yes, it pulls at the heartstrings. And if you were feeling that too, kudos. That is cool, because that's the fabric that binds us. And before that, we heard Terry Callier, another exquisite vocalist.
1: My goodness.
0: Yes, he's got pipes for days. And we're looking at the late 60s here. Terry Callier is also a jazz musician. He's on the Prestige label, but what Scribbles found out on Bluesville, which is a subsidiary of Prestige that went under after a while. And he's got the new folk sound of Terry Callier was the record. I played one called I'm a Drifter, also the last track on the record. He's got a really great rendition of Cotton Eye Joe.
1: I'm going to play worth that this weekend.
0: Checking out. Anyone who grew up to that track in the 90s says it was probably really insufferable for you. It was played ad nauseum at your middle school.
1: Not this version of the song, to be
0: that,
1: clear.
0: Yeah.
1: The 90s version.
0: The 90s version was pretty insufferable at the middle
1: which
0: school
1: means
0: dances.
1: That's a folk tune, which I did not know that.
0: Yeah, I didn't know either.
1: I guess it makes sense.
0: So now it took about 30-odd years to realize that this folk tune is pretty a special tune. I don't think I'll ever go back to the 90s version.
1: I did hear a really good remix of it once.
0: Oh, wow.
1: Yeah,
0: crazy.
1: Who did that?
0: And then for Terry Callier, we had Salt with their track Wildfires. And I heard that recently.
1: Which Salt record is that off of?
0: It's off the Untitled with the Fist.
1: The one with the Fist.
0: Yeah. And that's a double LP. I've been an avid Salt fan for a while, probably like 6 years. And since they were coming out with their 5 and 7, maybe it's a little less than that.
1: I only own one of their records.
0: They're so prolific,
1: though.
0: They're
1: so
0: though.
1: Great. Yeah, and they're so are. Great. That's the problem. They are so prolific.
0: Yeah, and this is worthy of getting out of the bunch, maybe. That's one of the top tier ones.
1: The Black Power Fist.
0: Yeah,
1: record,
0: yeah.
1: It's untitled.
0: It's untitled. And the Wildfire song I heard recently, oddly enough, and it was pretty funny, even though it's the song lyrically is pretty heartbreaking and heart-wrenching if you paid attention, but the way I heard it was a Twitch streamer, YouTuber kid who had never heard Salt before. He has a page where he never heard a certain song.
1: Play music to someone that doesn't understand that generation's music.
0: Oh, yeah, but he has the best. Like,
1: no,
0: he listens
1: I love it.
0: To
1: great.
0: It.
1: That's great.
0: Yeah, it's like, a lot of the songs are like of the millennial era.
1: Got it.
0: And some are new, but like some of are like post-dubstep stuff from like the mid-aughts too. And it's all the way he reacts, he's either like really intent on listening to it or he just goes up and starts dancing. It's just the coolest thing.
1: Oh, I've seen this, yes.
0: Yeah.
1: Familiar.
0: I just love how this guy. I love music reactions because he's not like talking over it too much. It's all in the body language. So
1: it's
0: I just really thought it was
1: a
0: cool
1: reaction without a commentary.
0: Yeah, he had a little commentary, a little dabble, but he's listening. He's got the headphones on, but I know it's like when it's presented, it's definitely probably, you know, didn't post production, but it's so cool. Yeah, I don't know. Sometimes, like, you know, you hear the recording, but I don't know if it's the recording he's listening to at the same time on the visual, you know?
1: I would assume those are synced up.
0: That's cool.
1: Yeah.
0: I'm glad that you can do that.
1: Very easy.
0: Yeah. So, we heard Salt, and I'm doing, like, an explanation for each of these tracks. I should just run them down and then tell you a little bit about them, but whatever. Salt. Salt, Wildfires. Before that, we heard another favorite of this year, mine, James Blake, Trying Times, and the song was I Didn't Come to Argue, featuring Monica Martin. Unbelievable track. I really feel like this is James Blake's moment and, like, strongest release for a long time. Like, I thought he had great records, but this one really is a new level.
1: I think
0: level.
1: This is the one that has pulled me over.
0: Yeah, totally. 'Cause, yeah.
1: I mean, well, Maybe the features on Frank Ocean pulled me over first. But,
0: oh, yeah.
1: But
0: yeah, this one is the one.
1: Yeah.
0: This is the one for him. And he does great things. in terms of meshing electroacoustic music.
1: Yes, very good.
0: And just unbelievable.
1: I think
0: delivery.
1: He's hit the right...
0: The right mix.
1: Mix, that's
0: yeah, it. The right meshing, the right blending, yes. Fusion of it. And there's another song on there, I Had a Dream, She Took My Hand, Stellar, Trying Times, Stellar, Walk Out Music. The first A-side, it's no skips. It goes right through.
1: Have we played more?
0: I played more in previous shows. So
1: maybe we should do the whole record one day.
0: And then to continue this streak of favorites of 2026 so far for me, DJ Charlie Chaplin, Tara Clerkin Trio out of the UK with Ups and Downs, and then before that, Lazy Daisy of Somewhere Good LP. They have a handful of EPs. But this is their full length that came out this year. And I am so pumped that they're getting the notoriety they're getting now, and they're on the rise. And they even played Massachusetts with our friend Slindog.
1: Oh, great.
0: Yeah, on the Fam Stoned, I think.
1: They did a show together?
0: Oh, no. I think I'd be wrong. It could have been Bent Light with his duo project.
1: One of them. Yes.
0: Or it was him solo.
1: One of the many
0: One of
1: various
0: the three projects I know of.
1: Projects associated.
0: It wasn't Fam Stoned. No, they're very quiet, so it's like...
1: Well,
0: I don't
1: think
0: they would pair.
1: Or solo, yeah.
0: Yeah, I think so. I forgot what he told
1: me. I mean, there are other permutations.
0: I wanted to go to that show. It's up in Westfield, Massachusetts.
1: When was that?
0: I don't know, like a year ago.
1: Oh, okay.
0: Or several months ago.
1: Gotcha.
0: And they're coming back, which is good. When a band from overseas come to Connecticut, it's always a beautiful thing.
1: Bum, bum.
0: And it's rare. Or to New England. You know, whenever, like, you travel the seven seas, you know, come on. And you're coming to this joint, this wonderful continent. I don't think so. All right. Now it's tennis with At the Apartment.

0: DJ Charlie Chaplin hanging with Scruples. You still around, Scruples? Yeah, he is. Mind, body, and spirit, Scruples here. Okay, so, yeah, we heard a little bit of a set here of tunes. We had a five-song set, and it was really, really kind of getting more experimental than earlier jams, but in the kind of like in the dance category.
1: I was into it, so.
0: Yeah. So we heard R.P. Boo with All Over. It was the song on a... Is it called Established? Because I told you that. And it's right
1: what?
0: There.
1: What is the name of it?
0: Yeah,
1: hold on. Let me just... I've got it right here.
0: Established.
1: It is called Established with an exclamation point at the end.
0: 2021, is, Planet Moo Records in England.
1: It is...
0: This
1: which
0: is a
1: was the name
0: I
1: of
0: think
1: it?
0: He passed
1: all
0: away.
1: Over?
0: We
1: heard
0: know.
1: All over, or did we hear all
0: we
1: my
0: heard
1: life?
0: All over.
1: Oh, gotcha.
0: All Over by R.P. Boo. Great footwork, little jam. And before that, we heard DJ Pleed, P-L-E-A-D. I don't know if it's spelled sounds differently, but it sounds like DJ Pleed to me.
1: That's how
0: Luca.
1: I would read DJ Pleed.
0: Yeah, Luca's the song, dude. What a jam, right?
1: Luca.
0: On the Quick EP on Liberty Sound.
1: It's a very good record. They are both potentially going on Meditative Vagaries.
0: Yeah, they're going to be going on his show.
1: We might hear some more from that record if you tune in.
0: So we heard those two. And then before that, we heard a twofer from Horse Lords, their opening track, Eureka 378B, and then into Brain of the Firm off a well-titled record. I'll get the record to say it correctly.
1: He's getting the record, folks. He's pulling it.
0: It's called Demand to be Taken to Heaven Alive. And it is, that's a quote. And, oh, yeah.
1: It's a quote from who?
0: It is a quote from someone that my buddy
1: quoted it?
0: Andrew Bernstein, who is in this band. He's a longtime high school friend of mine. And I asked him, where'd you get the title of this record? And you're not going to believe this. I spaced on the guy who they quoted.
1: It's all right. Are you interviewing this person on the show at some point?
0: The good part is that Horse Lords will be on the show this October when they come
1: and
0: around again.
1: This October, we will get that story live and direct.
0: Live and direct.
1: Directly from
0: just
1: the mouth.
0: Name escapes me, but it is a quote
1: from someone.
0: Either a literary figure or like a
1: high school
0: artist.
1: Friend.
0: But yeah, or our peer Johnny Appleseed next door. But, yeah, great lineup here. Owen, Sam, Andrew, and Max. They do a real good job on this record on Revenge International. Also funded by the Music Board of Berlin, Germany. Not Connecticut. Wait, is there Berlin, Connecticut?
1: There is a Berlin, Connecticut.
0: Yeah, not that one.
1: There's probably a Berlin, a Berlin lot of things, but Berlin,
0: well,
1: Connecticut,
0: let's specify for people that
1: far away.
0: Think only in terms of New Orleans County. There's a Berlin, Germany out there.
1: It exists.
0: It exists, and you know what? That's where they're from. They're actually originally from Baltimore, the Horse Lords, and these guys, they're expats now over in Berlin, Germany, making these records. I was able to see them at the Cedar Cultural Center I mentioned earlier in the show where Fabiano De Nascimento played. And on a Saturday, it was great. It was excellent. Acoustics sounded impeccable. They played a great set. It was just them. No opener, no closer. They were the focus, and they got the room pretty full for them. And they've been playing fests. They were at the Winnipeg Jazz Fest or something. Winnipeg Music Fest.
1: I wouldn't know.
0: That was where they were coming from after playing there. They came to Minneapolis to play Cedar, and it was just good. It was really good. I was thoroughly impressed at their live show, but I was not blown away because I knew it. That's what I would be hearing, a great record.
1: You did not have to have high expectations because your expectations were already high.
0: I had already high expectations.
1: You knew it was going to be great, and then it was delivered to you on a plate.
0: Yes. Look at that rhyme. Beautiful. And then we started the set with Tennis. It was Weight of Desire. And then before that, At the Apartment. Another probably maybe a little under the radar release that's not getting as critical praise as it should. They're a great duo. Really, the lyrics are so just like homebody like in a way.
1: Wonderful.
0: It's just wonderful. So we're winding up at the end of the show. I got a couple more for you. I'm going to say goodbye now with a couple of announcements before we launch in to Martin and Ronald Longstrot, who is definitely an idiosyncratic character. He's got that searching record. It's going to be a good one to close it off with. But let's do a couple of announcements and get on with the thing, shall we?
1: Get on with it, shall we?
0: Connecticut Food Bank. 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Amid discussion of vaccine schedule changes at the national level, the Connecticut Department of Public Health is reaffirming its position that all newborns should receive a dose of hepatitis B vaccine within 24 hours of delivery. Additionally, all children should complete the full vaccination series within 18 months. Sponsored by Connecticut Department of Health. There we go. Next is Martin. I'm really excited for this opener track from a album that I've been really impressed with out this year. He is a Canadian dude. Maybe it's Ontario. He runs a label called 3024, which is in the style of DJ Pleat, who we just heard. Bass music, post dubstep, awesome stuff. This is called Music for Existing. I think he enlisted some live instrumentation for his stuff on this record, for his beats and production style. But I'm really excited to play this track. It is called Heavy Sound. Enjoy.

Hey, y'all, this is Aaron Tippett. 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But I found that staying active and making time to work out helps keep my energy where it needs to be to perform my best. 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

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King, and you're listening to WCNI. And please stay tuned, because they just might play one of my records. Shut up, Lucille. They will.

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Let's give a big Royal Albert Hall round of applause for our opening act this evening. There's a camera there, ladies and gentlemen. He's going to help us out with this next number, folks. It's called She Looks Like Fun.

Sorry I didn't get back to you sooner. I've been going through some shit forever. The good news is that I survived and came out of it alive to emerge just in time, where it costs twice as much to live, but life is not getting any better. Inflated like the heads of you cowards that live above the weather. People kill for money on both sides of the spectrum. The only difference is one has to and the other does it for pleasure. And somewhere in the middle, I get a moment to sit back and observe. Am I M what I am, or am I M what I earn? 99% can afford to eat shit and stress. 99% get to wonder why they're always sick. And I hate to be the one to have to tell you all of this. The truth is because you cannot afford to not be it. So you get buried, the put condos on top of it. You get buried, the put condos on top of it. Yeah, you get buried, and they'll profit off of it. You get buried, life is a privilege. Yeah, this it is, yeah. Self-checkout, save 100%.

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1: I like tap dancing and tapioca pudding.
0: No, that's not right. 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Try again.
1: Oh, WCNI New London.
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1: Whoever ties the first roller of the determined tied number rolls first at the start of the second round.
2: Here.
3: I'm gonna tattoo that shit on my fucking chest.
2: You heard it here live.
3: Room.

0: My name is Sue Smith. I'm 38 years old, and I work at a graphic design company, which is funny because I couldn't even draw a stick figure when I was a kid. But I met someone who told me, you know what, you can do anything. And if the teenage me were here, she'd tell you,
1: I wouldn't be into drawing and art if it wasn't for big brothers, big sisters. Most kids from my neighborhood don't get into art. They get into trouble. But I was lucky because my big sister showed me early on that I didn't have to be like most people. And to the young me,
2: that meant a lot. My big sister's name is Sheila, and Sheila is the reason that this 8-year-old grows up to have an amazing job as a graphic designer.
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0: My nights have been so blue. I don't know how I manage, but I do.
1: From the vantage point, Mafatu saw six war canoes drawn up on the beach. But what held the boy's eyes in awful trance were the figures, the eaters of men, cannibals. Mafatu watched the strange scene, powerless to move. 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

0: What is the meaning of the virgin birth?
1: In India.
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This is Pablo Moses. When I'm in New London, I listen to WCNI, New London, Connecticut, Ground Zero Radio, for the best in reggae sound. 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

Robert Griffiths from the Gladiators. You know, whenever I'm passing through New London, Connecticut, I always turn my radio to WCNI, New London. You know,

0: If you want to hear some good reggae music, they will take you way back. Dreadlocks, the time is now. Stand up, fight for your rights.
1: All right. Are you on another one?

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I'd like to introduce this insanely fabulous band. Brian Kotzer on drums. The esteemed Jack Lawrence on bass guitar. Incense and Peppermints Luke Schneider on pedal steel.

0: the band Jawbox, and when I'm sweaty and exhausted after playing a punk show in Connecticut, there's nothing I like better than tuning in to WCNI New London, Connecticut.
1: 180 over 111, and I had a stroke. 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

0: All right, that was Rex Bob Lowenstein by Mark Germano and the Sluggers.
1: This is Bird Note. Seabirds, like this short-tailed shearwater, spend most of their lives on the open ocean. These birds rarely encounter humans on the high seas, yet they are dying because of our marine debris. Billions of pounds of plastic end up in our global oceans every year. Animals that mistake this pollution for food often die from malnutrition, poisoning, or damage to their digestive systems. In 2025, a study led by researchers at the Ocean Conservancy found that a seabird who consumes just 23 little pieces of plastic, about the same volume as 3 sugar cubes, has a 90% chance of death. The findings also add to growing evidence that rubber is especially dangerous to seabirds. An earlier study of shearwaters and their relatives found that ingesting debris from rubber balloons is 32 times more deadly than hard plastic. We can all make the world a safer place for birds and people by keeping plastic out of our waterways. You can replace single-use plastics with reusable items, join a community cleanup day in your area, or maybe skip the party balloons at your next event. Bird Note has inspired millions of people to take action for birds. Learn more and join us at birdnote.org.

All right, that was Miles Davis, Birth of the Cool with Godchild, Publicity, Rocker, Israel, Rouge, and we just heard Darn That Dream.

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Three people that I think are responsible for the blues being where they are today. Of course, we all had the blues, but we didn't know it until the one and only Bessie Smith, Big Bill Brooms, and Leroy Carr told us what we had.

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0: And this was one of my first recordings when I left the old country without a passport, Memphis, Tennessee. A tune called Harlem Bound.
1: Started out in Memphis in 1932, playing a little blues and a little boogie too, but I left that town. Yes, I left that town. Left dear old Memphis, you know I was Harlem bound. Came to East St. Louis in 1934. Gals down there didn't want to let me go, but I left that town. Yes, I left that town.

0: All right, that was Memphis Slim with Harlem Bound. And before that, we heard Born with the Blues, vocal by Memphis Slim. Just Let Me Be, vocal by Arby Stidham. Red Haired Boogie, Blue and Disgusted, vocal by Memphis Slim. New Key to the Highway, vocal by Jazz Gillum. I Take Her to Chicago, vocal by Arby Stidham. And again, we heard Harlem Bound, vocal by Memphis Slim.
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All right, that was from Ken Burns' Jazz, The Story of America's Music, Disc 1. We heard Stardust, Louis Armstrong and his orchestra. Soon One Morning, Death Come A-Creepin' in My Room, Mississippi, Fred McDowell. And Memphis Blues, Lieutenant Jim Europe's 369th Infantry Hellfighters Band. And you are listening to WCNI. New London, Ground Zero Radio.

0: This is Bird Note.
1: An evening baseball game isn't the only thing illuminated by the bright stadium lights. High in the air, countless flying insects are drawn to them. And those insects are a perfect snack for the game's avian attendees. Common nighthawks swoop with their wide mouths open to hoover up the flying insects under the lights, performing aerial stunts over the athletes on the ground. Common nighthawks belong to the nightjar family, a group of birds with long wings and big mouths that are adept at hunting in the air. Nighthawks have gray and brown feathers that help them blend in on the ground. In the sky, though, these birds stand out. Vertical white wing stripes glow bright even at dusk and dawn, when they're most active. To show off for potential mates, male nighthawks use a display called booming. They dive so that air makes a loud boom as it passes over their wings.
2: 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Hot dogs!
1: The next time you're enjoying your snacks at the game, just know that the birds are enjoying theirs, too. For Bird Note, I'm Michael Stein. This episode is sponsored by 7-year-old Quinn Sedgley, who wants everyone to help birds and wildlife.

0: All right, that was Mighty Tone by the Mystics, Larry Campbell, 662, Chris Stone, Kingfish Ingram, Rooster, J.J. Gray and Mofro, Boogie Woogie Woman, Joe Bonamassa, Trigger Finger, Joe Bonamassa, Hit Him Back, Shamika Copeland, Kenny Wayne Shepherd, Future Soul, Tedeschi Trucks Band. As we continue on.
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0: B, hit bomb boss banana from your mama. Bebop banana bird bang.
1: Continuing news of the big news breakthrough. California's well-beloved San Andreas Fault. North Los Angeles into the sea. Thousands were reported depressed. This news.

All right. We heard All I Have to Do is Dream, the Everly Brothers. Dream a Little Dream of Me, Cass Elliott. Morning Mist Over the Lake, Dreamy, Dream a Little Dream of Me. Losing My Religion, R.E.M., Green in Green We Dream, Parlor Greens. Sweet Dreams Are Made of This, Eurythmics, Analytics, Dave Stewart. And In Dreams, Roy Orbison. We also heard Pump It Up, Elvis Costello and the Attractions, Hey Bulldog, The Beatles. And you are listening to WCNI New London. All right, emergency blood shortage. 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In June, the blood supply in the U.S. fell nearly 25%. Summer is the height of the trauma season, so blood donations are especially critical during this time. The American Red Cross has declared an emergency blood shortage. The shortage is especially serious for platelets and types O positive and B negative blood. 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

0: Good evening, ladies and gentlemen, and welcome to the Coconut Grove. Tonight we present those fabulous ABC recording artists, Bobby Bland and B.B. King.
1: All right.

All right, that was Let the Good Times Roll. B.B. King, Bobby, Blue Bland. This next one is by request. Forever Man Live from Madison Square Garden, Eric Clapton and Steve Winwood.

All right, that was Soul Power, Lack of Afro Remix, Coco. And we heard Better Not Tell You, Lake Street Drive, Funk It Right, Marcus Rizak, Good Morning, Asdion, Los Lobos, Running, Nora Jones, Feels Like Rain, John Hyatt, and Have a Little Faith in Me, John Hyatt, Mess of Blues, Live, Delbert McClinton, Moonglow, Mark II, Euphase Steen, Howl at the Moon, Marcus K, Forever Man, Eric Clapton, Steve Winwood, Let the Good Times Roll, B.B. King, Bobby Blue Bland, All I Have to Do is Dream, The Everly Brothers, Dream a Little Dream of Me, Cass Elliott, Morning Mist Over the Lake, Dreamy, Fisk, Losing My Religion, R.E.M., In Green We Dream, Parlor Greens. Coming down to the

Final 7 minutes. I want to thank all my listeners out there, and thanks for your requests. And let's finish it out. Have a great Tuesday, everybody.

hit me for that. Little itty bitty skinny teeny tiny big breasted big lip. Too young to need a lift. Don't need no Botox. Ain't got no stretch marks from here to Sunday.

Well, starting off the morning with sunny blue and the moon's letting us know exactly how she feels right there. This came out last year. Passions and Regrets is the name of it. You better put the coffee on. Now, there's a girl that's got a priority set. That is the way to go. Good morning, y'all. Welcome. You got Allie doing Morning Mojo right here on a Tuesday morning. Glad to be here. I want to start by sending out a great big thank you to all you beautiful, fine people that showed up for Mitch Fest to support and have a great time. Really made a difference for Hope Health Hospice and Palliative Care of Rhode Island. I think we made a difference for each other. There's a lot of happy people. I mean, it's all about connection and savoring the moment, and certainly that's what we were doing. Personally, I just want to send out a big thank you to Bobby Christina. He really raised the bar with this year's Mitch Fest. I thought it was done so well. They're always a lot of fun, but he seemed to really just hit on a great formula this year. It ran so smoothly. The music was amazing. Bobby's Caravan started it off for us, came out and did a wonderful set. Then we had Greg Piccolo and Heavy Juice doing a lot from the new album. And, he is just having a moment. I don't know if y'all are familiar with the Fallout Shelter. I believe it's in Norwood, Mass. And if you're not, you might want to check them out. They do an amazing job. They are a nonprofit. They've got some great videos they put out because they've got like a three-camera set that they do on their musicians. And they just do a great job there. Anyways, what I'm in a roundabout way getting to is they have an email blast they put out once a month. It comes out from Bill Hurley, the guy that runs whose idea and vision this was. And boy, did he put out a great one about Greg Piccolo, who's going to be coming up there. Some really terrific words he had to share. So kudos to you, Greg. You're really having a moment. Can't wait to have you on here. We had you last week, but I'd love to do a personal interview with you to share what you've got going on. Terrific set there. In between the sets, we had Roy Dunn-McLean, which, we did an interview, and I got such great feedback from him with good reason, and it was just wonderful having him in between these other sets to get up there with his guitar and really move us with not only his music but his words, that you could hear every single one and feel the gravity that they hold. And then we had Ray Green. Oh, my goodness. Wow, if you weren't there, I'm sure you heard about it. What an incredible performer, as we talked about when he was on last week with Tower of Power for a very long time. And then now he's out on the road with Carlos Santana. And what a set list. I mean, the talent that he brought with his band and his own music, his voice, and that horn he was playing for us. Just a really great time. So just thank you to everybody that was on stage, and thank you to everybody that was off stage and having a great time and supporting not only the Christinas, of course, but Hope Health Hospice and Palliative Care of Rhode Island. I also want to say thank you to everyone that came on out for George Porter Jr. and the Rudden Partners at Milestone in Mystic. They wanted to pump up the tickets and get people out there. It's a great show. You certainly wanted an audience for George Porter. And I got to tell you, that was the closest I've been to New Orleans since I was last in New Orleans. And it was a great time. It was actually my first time there at Milestone. And you might want to check out what they've got coming. It was a really great way to enjoy a band, especially a band that you often see, thousands deep. This was a wonderful, intimate way to enjoy George Porter Jr. and his running partners. So thank you to everybody that came on out. Great couple of days of music, and I am abundantly grateful for that. All right, while I've got you, I'm going to give you a little bit of information. I also have coming up the upcoming hygienic
events that they've got. Sarah printed something out for me, and I want to share those. It's just such a great venue, you know, throughout the year, but especially in the summer when we get to enjoy the amphitheater they have right there in the art park. Something I want to make sure that you know about is the emergency blood shortage that's going on right now, and blood donors are needed. If you're someone that donates on the regular and maybe you haven't in a while, or perhaps you're someone that has never donated before but had kind of thought about it, this might be a message for you. In June, the blood supply in the U.S. Fell nearly 25%. Summer is the height of trauma season, so blood donations are especially critical during this time. The American Red Cross has declared an emergency blood shortage. The shortage is especially serious for platelets and type O positive and B negative blood. The Red Cross distributes about 40% of the nation's blood supply. Blood has a limited shelf life, so it must continually be replenished by volunteer donors. Someone in the U.S. receives a blood transfusion every 2 seconds. That's every 2 seconds. It is very likely that you or someone you love will need blood someday. To make an appointment to give blood now, you can use the Blood Donor app, or you can give them a call at 1-800-RED-CROSS. That's 1-800-733-2767. Or another great way to get information or to sign up is to visit their website. And that website is redcrossblood.org. There you go. All right, everybody. We're going to play some music today. I do have some interviews coming up for you, but not today. I have one from Joanne Shaw Taylor that I can't wait to share. She's got a new album coming, and she's going to be in our area, and that's going to be coming up. I think next week I'm going to be playing that. I already spoke with her. And I've got a gentleman I keep meaning to hook up with. His name is Thomas. He's a veteran, and he's doing some really wonderful work trying to spread the word of help, you know, with so many veterans making a permanent decision that, you know, is irrevocable. We do hope that maybe we'll reach some people. So got that coming up, plus some other great stuff. But today, it's just me and my music and you. So I do hope you'll stick around. All right, we're going to go with, what are we going with next? We just did some Sunny Blue. I've got some, oh, I know, I want to play some Cash McCall. He's no longer with us, but his music is. I was lucky enough to meet him in Clarksdale. And I will forever remember him and keep spinning his tunes. A real treasure. Glad I got to meet him. And this tune of his comes off of Blind Raccoon. It's collection volume 1, NOLA Blue. So it's a collection of a 2-disc set and some great musicians on here. But I'm going with Cash McCall. And in keeping with his name, I believe the song I picked is Money. There you go. Oh, wait, that's Benny Turner and Cash McCall together. I want to make sure they both get credit. We still have Benny Turner, but Cash is no longer with us. All right, everybody, let's play some music. You got Allie doing Morning Mojo right here on WCNI New London 90.9 FM.

They all want that money. Money, money, money, money, money. 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Having too much money can also make you lazy. Having enough can be a good thing. 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

2 o'clock in the morning, trying to hitch a ride home. Last call was a while, and I got 9 miles to go. 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

3 o'clock in the morning, not a soul in sight. I'm still walking down the road, I still feel all right. You might say, gee whiz, why isn't she concerned?

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I'm still walking down the road, but I don't know what to do. 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

Wow. There's a couple of tunes I just played in that set from Delaney Pickering. I can't find anything she's got recorded. She's with Johnny Hoy and the Bluefish in the last two that I played. Those were actually recorded at the Fallout Shelter. They are available online. They are videos, and they're really terrific, and she's got so much more. I mean, I could just keep playing her all day long. I cannot wait to catch her live. She's based, I believe, in Martha's Vineyard. And I'm hoping I'll see some dates for her. It looks like she's got a new website she's working on. Hopefully we'll get some more from her soon. But that was, again, with Johnny Hoy and the Bluefish right there.

God, I feel like listening to everything she's got on there. All right, we'll see. We'll see if maybe I'll play that, too. We'll see what I got for you, but I got lots to share. Also in that set, I played something from Lexi Blue that was out just a couple months ago. The album is Too Glam to Give a Damn, and I played for you Sit Down and Hush off of Lexi Blue's new album. And what else? Well, let's just keep going forward here, and as we get closer to the top of the hour, just about 6 minutes before 10, I want to let you know you are listening to WCNI New London, 90.9 FM. Super glad you are. We are here on your dial, 90... Oh. Okay. Hang on just 1 second. I know some... I actually spoke to Lucky over the weekend, and he said he was still having some problems getting it on his dial. If that is the case for you, I just want you to know that you can get us on iHeartRadio, TuneIn, and from our very own website. We are streaming globally and proudly, WCNIRadio.org, and you can press play on the landing page. Of course, you can also go to the Live and Archive tab as well. So we hope you might check it out. We've got some great information on there. All right, before I get into, I'll tell you what, I'll go get into the upcoming hygienic events at the next break, a little after the 10 o'clock mark. But until then, let's play some music. How about this brand new music? I am going to play for you Still Smell and Smoke. This is off of What Can We Do? Anthony Paul Soul Orchestra featuring Willie Jordan. And this just came out this month, so some great tunes on here. I can see from the dots all over this album that Dana's already been playing quite a few of these tunes on Out of the Blue, his wonderful Saturday show. So I am late to the party, but you know what? Let's get it started, and let me start playing this and see where the next set takes us. Thank you all so much. I really appreciate you sticking around. Got Allie doing Morning Mojo right here on WCNI New London, 90.9 FM.

Wow, that was Morgan Freeman's Symphonic Blues experience. It's a single that just came out. That was Taj Mahal, of course. I bet you recognize that voice. It's Ground Zero Blues Club Band. I'm wondering, it's a single that was released, just came out a couple weeks ago. I'm wondering if we're going to get a whole album. I thought I heard some buzz about Shamika and Keb Moe. I'm not sure if it was recorded at Ground Zero. Of course, that is Morgan Freeman's club in Clarksdale. But I wanted to play that for you, Death Letter Blues. Sure hope we're going to get a whole album of that. And boy, that would have been fun to be at the club for that recording. Actually, that's a fun club to be at no matter when it is. And if you're not inside, just sit on down that big old couch on the outside, and you'll have just as good a time. And don't forget Reds while you're there, too. Oh, I could just go on. I miss Clarksdale. Haven't been in a while. But, yes, this is, again, Morgan Freeman's Symphonic Blues experience. I'll keep watching for it. And you can bet when I get the hold of the whole album, if they make one, I'll be sharing it with you. Let's keep going here. Actually, you know what? While I've got you, let me give you a little bit of information before we jump right back into the music with, who do I have here? Durham County Poets, Out of the Woods. I'm going to play something from that album that came out a little while ago. And I've also got something from Billy Price that I want to play for you. But first, I want to tell you a little bit about the new music series at Conn College Arboretum. The Connecticut College Arboretum has started a summer music series. Their next show is on Tuesday, August the 18th. And it's featuring the band Red Lion. 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So there you go. All right. Okay, so now I'm going to jump back in, and then next time I stop, I'm going to tell you about hygienic events. See that, how I hook you in like that? But if you don't want to wait, and you're like, hey, that was just another hook, you can always go to hygienic.org at any time to see what they've got going on and to get yourself some tickets to

be in the number. So I'll be telling you about that in a little bit. We're going to jump back into the music, and I'm going with, I mentioned Durham County Poets, so that's where I'm going to start with a tune called Good Kinda Crazy, right here with Allie doing Morning Mojo on WCNI New London 90.9 FM.

0: Wow, that's some more Taj, and it's brand new. I'm telling you, he puts out so much music. It's almost like he's Duke Robillard. I'll tell you what. Oh my goodness, I didn't realize he put this out. This came out. Oh my gosh. Let me see if I can figure that out. But it's recent. It's Adios Ke Aloha, Waves of the Same Sea, and it looks like David Hidalgo. Hidalgo is on almost every single one of those. Of course, he is with Los Lobos. I think he's on almost every single cut here. And I'm guessing it was recorded in Hawaii. I forgot what island he's on. But he does live there for a lot of the year, I believe. So this is really cool. I'm going to actually play you another tune from this. I think we'll go with his Fish and Blues. There's a lot of like Hawaiian Cowboy. There's just some great stuff on here. So I'm glad I found it. And hope you're cool with me sharing. So I'm going to share some more of that. Before that, though, I also played something brand new this month from Ryan Blue Wrath Newman. And the album is Wrath of Blues. I went with the first cut, and hopefully I'll be playing through the entire album. We did Dust My Broom, and Ryan's been playing, my God, I think since he was like smaller than his guitar. An incredible talent. Personally, I know him. I think the first band my kid was in on drums was his band. They played together. And it's just been wonderful to see his career go and his passion continue to bloom. Dave Cafro's on trumpet. Rob Funk is on trombone. Who else does he have on here? Some really great artists. Scott Spray is on bass. So lots of great music there. I'm going to pick up that phone. I'll be with you in a second. So I wanted to let you know that was Ryan's new album, Wrath of Blues, and I'm sure you can get it just about anywhere. I'm looking to see if he's got his website on here. It's on Blind Raccoon. That's promotion, but Fever Barn Recordings. I believe it was recorded locally. So congratulations, Ryan. Just terrific. Okay. I am going to... I think they hung up. Let me go like this. I will go like that. Because I want to tell you during this break a little bit about the Hygienic and some of the great events they have coming up in August. Let's see. First off the bat, they have Summer Sip and Paint. That's with Rosie Rosado. And that's on Thursday, August the 6th. And that goes from 6 o'clock until 9 o'clock. Then the next day on August the 7th, they've got the Cartels playing in the Art Park. And that is at 8 p.m. And then the next night, that same weekend, the 8th, they're going to have a big old indie fest. And that starts at 8 p.m. Again, all this information you can also get at hygienic.org. On Sunday the 9th, they have an open house. They have an open mic opportunity that goes 6 to 9. And Wednesday the 19th, they've got Emerging Youth Musicians Series. It's the 19th, and it goes from 6 to 9. On the 22nd is a Saturday of August. Naked Canvas is going to be happening. Always a huge crowd for that, and it's always warranted. Such incredible creations and creativity, and you can't believe what you're seeing and what you're not seeing as well. That's on the 22nd. And then Sunday the 30th, let's see, Unbound Movement for Change. That's going to be really interesting and super cool as well. To get all the descriptions in detail and for tickets, you can go to Hygienic, HYGIENIC.org. And I hope you do. Just really appreciate them and what they do for the arts here in New London. Okay, I'm going back to that Taj album. I'm just so excited to have found it. I think I'll play one more for you. And then what else do I have? I played some Infamous String Dusters. I believe this is new too. And I'm going to play you another. I did Working Man Blues. I'm going to play you another from this. We're going to go with a gospel-y tune. And, I've got so much to play. It's fun just doing music today. Thanks for sticking around. Once again, you got Allie doing Morning Mojo right here on WCNI New London, 90.9 FM.
1: 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Are you rolling? Oh, tell me that, man.
2: 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Man, yeah, just in case.
1: Oh, So the introduction goes right. I did.

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Take me back, babe, one more time. 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Yeah, take me back. Yeah, I won't do nothing to blow your mind. Yeah, I'll do all the cooking and the cleaning too, and the sewing and the

Finishing up with Corey Harris there doing Take Me Back is the name of that song. I just want to thank everybody so much. This was a fun 3 hours. I really enjoyed getting to just do straight music and straight through. Well, forward, never straight, right? So thank you, thank you, thank you. A big thank you to everyone that came out to Mitch Fest and to the Christina family for putting on this incredible production that raises so much money for such a good cause. Really appreciate that. And, of course, everyone that came out to George Porter Jr. and the Running Partners on Sunday. It was wonderful to see a crowd out there enjoying such a great show. So I really hope you have a wonderful Tuesday till Tuesday. I will be back next Tuesday. As I said, I mentioned Joanne Shaw Taylor got some brand new music that I'll be able to play by then and share her interview. I hope you take really good care of yourself this Tuesday till Tuesday, because it's hard to take care of anyone else if you don't take care of yourself. So please be well. I will meet you back here next Tuesday. If you want to connect with me in between, Facebook and Instagram, Morning Mojo is a good way to do that. But until then, until you come on back next Tuesday, you know how we do this. Let's finish it up. Later on. Oh, wait, no, that wasn't right. I just want to thank you again. Now you know how we do it. Later on.

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This is Malcolm Motto as we kick things off in a jazzy kind of mood. Raffaella Chiavellini. I should say Chiavellino, sorry. A little bit of Italian dance jazz right here, 90.9, Malcolm Modern. We want you to keep it here. We're going till 3.

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So you gotta be able to say, fuck it, without guilt, without anything. I've done the best I can, so now let's get down.

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Malcolm Martin in the place. Music from the Funk Junkies is what you're listening to. What is funk? Before this, Red Alert, Basement Jacks, Grant Nelson on the remix. Before that, Daniel Steinberg doing 2000. Started the set off Lovely Jazz Night. That's Raffaella Chiavolino. A little bit of Italian dance jazz, if you will.

We got Chelsea Singh on vocals coming up here. The Depeche Mode crew. Block and Crown on the remix. Yeah, cruising to 90.9 Connecticut College Dance Radio. Killer shout out to Eric out there. Eric from Groton. How you doing, man? Also, a monster shout out from the lovely Donna, the wife. How you been, hon? Yes, folks, expect it. We'll be raining a little bit later. Yeah. Showers around the state. If you're out there driving, drive safely. Take your time. No rush. Our number's here, 860-439-2850, 860-439-2851. We're going till 3, keep it here.

That's right. Get down. That's right. Get down. If you want to put your feet back on the ground,

Connecticut College Dance Radio, Malcolm Martin on a Tuesday afternoon. And overcast Tuesday afternoon. An 80% chance of showers coming up. Eli and Fur, My Shadow. Before this, the big gigantic and Party Pupils doing Renegade. Earlier we did Get Down from Mogwai featuring Terry B and Maui. Enjoy the Silence, that's Depeche Mode. However, it features Chelsea Sing on the remix with Block and Crown. We got in the background tuning up 71 digits and Flo Rida. This is Malcolm Martin on the Dance Zone. We're going for three, keep it here.

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0: Music from Hard Copy, Bounce That. Before this, Rapture. On top of that, we did Say Nothing, Flume featuring Amaya on vocals, Dushami on remix. Earlier, we did Low, Flo Rida, and the 71 Digits on the remix. As we continue to pick up the pace, sitting high atop the campus here at Connecticut College, crunching ones and zeros. On an overcast, intermittent sunshine Tuesday afternoon. 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

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Banda Sonora Radio. That's Banda Sonora and G Club. This one's called Guitar G. Before this, E Samba 2018. Junior Jack doing that. Cube and Burger on the remix. On top of that, we did Bounce That from a Hard Copy. As we continue to pick up the pace, sitting high top of campus here at Connecticut College, we're going till 3.

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the place to be on a Tuesday afternoon as we continue to pick up the pace, get a little trancy, a little up-tempo. This is the Blue Man Group as they tweak Donna Summer. You're cruising at 90.9 Connecticut College Dance Radio. We're going till 3. Keep it here. 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

Nice to be on a Tuesday afternoon. As it gets a little sunny outside. Music from Answer 42. Juventus on the remix. This one called Like These Eyes. Before this, Heat Beat Arganda. That's Chris Schweizer on the Rockin' Mix. On top of that, we did Black Is Back. That's Super 8 and Tab featuring Jan Burton. Or I should say Jan Burton on vocals. Jan Burton on vocals, that's it. Started the set off with Donna Summer's I Feel Love, done by the Blue Man Group. The Big Room remix. As we sit high atop the campus here, cruising at 90.9, crunching ones and zeros. We're going till 3, keep it here.

Yes, folks, as we continue to sit high atop the campus here at Connecticut College. As we trance things up for all you trance fans out there. In the background, music from Andy Moore, Ashley Walbridge, featuring Gabriella on vocals. World to Turn, before this, Flying Blind from Cosmic Gate, featuring Jess. Gabriella on vocals here. We're going till three, folks. Keep it here.

the place to be on a Tuesday afternoon. Malcolm Martin, Sean the Tisca on vocals, Man on the Sky 5, Shogun with Jaren and Surf, with Dash Berlin featuring Sean the Tisca on vocals again, right here. You're cruising at 90.9 Connecticut College as we trans things up for all you trans fans out. 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
1: Hey everybody, we are
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As we work the bright lights, music from Milty Evans 2015. The bright light, right here 90.9. This is Malcolm Martin. As we get ready to wind things up here on the dance zone on a Tuesday afternoon. Don't forget at 3 o'clock, it's Uncle Ken and the Rummage Sale. I want you to stay tuned for that. In the meantime, keep it here.

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1: Serious business, man. We anticipate

what I'm talking about. You see, I'm coming with the healing plan. Leaving my enemies spinning like a ceiling fan. And while I press the soul, I let my blessings bloom. In the session, I take it back like a dressing room. And this is sense what they're trying to do. Turn around and you're convinced. I'm a stranger, you're the friend for the funeral. Suited with beautiful musical pharmaceuticals. Ladies and gents, this event's undisputable.

Malcolm Modern sitting high atop the campus here at Connecticut College, crunching ones and zeros. We got about 21 minutes left in this shindig, at which point Jim comes in and subs for Uncle Ken in the rummage sale. Jim is going to be in for him as we continue to pick up the pace here at Connecticut College. We started the set off Paolo Baldelli and Trisoglio, the new club mix. In the background, Peasant and Angelo Ferreri. As you ride with me right here, 90.9. Malcolm Modern, we're going to 3, keep it here.

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1: Okay, folks, that's it for me. Just let me tell you what you heard. In the background, music from Rick Silver, the house music. Sure. Before this ride, the rhythm Ron Carroll. We also did Rodney Hunter doing Dance. In the midst there, we did a Ride With Me from Peasant and Angelo Ferrari. And that's it for me. Coming up next, it's Jim with he's subbing for Uncle Ken and the rummage sale. Jim will take you all away until 6 o'clock, so we want you to keep it here. And we'll leave you with, let's see, Yazoo. We'll see you.

All right. You are listening to WCNI New London. It's 3 o'clock in the afternoon, and you are tuned to the Rummage Sale. That last song, Yazoo, Don't Go, of course, the 2026 house cover. I'd like to thank Malcolm for the excellent show that he just did. Always great to have him here in the studio, laying down those beats. I'll try to keep it as funky as I can, but this being the Rummage Sale, well, it's kind of hard to do. But I'll do my best here. This is Jim. I'm filling in for Uncle Ken this week on the Rummage Sale. And, of course, a theme for the Rummage Sale. And we always have one. This week's theme is crying. So if you've got a song about crying and or tears, let us know. 860-439-2850. Let's get rolling.

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Speaking of DJs, I want to give a shout out to our friend Malcolm with Dance Zone, just preceding this show. Loved it. Good stuff. A lot of danceable music in there. Pretty funky. The Rummage Sale, as you know, if you're a regular listener, is kind of a mixed bag. So we'll have all kinds of different tunes this week. And our theme is crying and tears. So that's what you should be looking forward to here. Hope you enjoy the show. My name is Jim, filling in for Uncle Ken, who is not here this week, obviously. But he will be back next week. Same time, same bat channel. Back to the music.

All right, how is that for consistency? Well, when you're at the rummage sale, there is no order, only chaos. Well, what we just heard there was I Don't Want to Cry by Chuck Jackson. Right before that, we heard I Guess I'll Hang My Tears Out to Dry by Frank Sinatra. Tears Are Falling from the Youngbloods came before that. Shed a Tear by Wet, Wet, Wet was preceding that. And leading off the set, of course, Dancing with Tears in My Eyes by Ultravox. Well, if you haven't guessed by now, today's rummage sale is all about crying and tears. So if you've got a song that has crying or tears in the title, we'd love to hear your requests, and we will certainly do our very best to put them on the air so you can hear them at home, or in the car, or wherever you may be. We'll get back to the music. Our number is 860-439-2850. My name is Jim, and I'm filling in for Uncle Ken this week on the Rummage Sale.

All right, that of course was the Beatles off of A Hard Day's Night, and that song was entitled I'll Cry Instead. Right before that, we heard the Guillotines with I Sit and Cry. And right before that, we heard Don't Let the Sun Catch You Crying by, of course, Cherry and the Pacemakers. Here's an inspired request from Brian in Niantic.

0: Good afternoon, local listeners, and of course those listeners far away. The time is 3:36 now. This is the Rummage Sale, and you are tuned to WCNI New London, broadcasting live from Connecticut College, 90.9 on your FM dial. What we just heard there was Van Morrison with Teardrops from My Eyes. That was from his 2019 release, Roll with the Punches. And right before that, of course, Bob Marley and the Wailers with No Woman, No Cry from a live album, 1975. All right, I think it's about time in the show where we give you a little bit more of an educational boost. And here is some important information from EarthDate about the science world around us.
1: From the Bureau of Economic Geology, this is EarthDate. There are no snakes in Ireland, because, according to legend, St. Patrick expelled them. True or folktale? St. Patrick, ironically, wasn't Irish, or named Patrick. He was born Maewyn Sukkot in 390 AD in Britain, kidnapped by pirates at 16, and held in slavery in Ireland for 6 years. He escaped and joined a monastery in England, then decided to return to Ireland as a missionary, where he converted Druids and built the first church. He died in 460 AD in Downpatrick, hence the name. A few centuries later, he was recognized as Ireland's patron saint for bringing Christianity to the land. A few centuries after that, his mythology had grown. Apparently, the snakes of Ireland once threatened him on a hilltop. He responded by beating a drum that drove them into the sea. Scholars believe this is a symbolic tale of Patrick purging Ireland of its pagan rituals. Scientists argue that Ireland never had snakes in the first place. In the last ice age, Ireland was covered in glaciers, much too cold for the cold-blooded creatures. Since the ice retreated, Ireland has been isolated by the frigid Irish Sea. There are other isolated islands, like New Zealand and Hawaii, that don't have snakes, and other cold regions like Alaska and northern Russia. So it's not as unusual as it sounds. But it makes for a good story over a green beer. I'm Scott Tinker.
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0: Thank you very much for that. And, of course, you are listening to the Rummage Sale, a weekly radio show broadcasting from WCNI, and we are pretty regular, at least Uncle Ken is pretty regular about being here. I'm filling in for him this week because he's taking some family time off, but of course the Rummage Sale wouldn't be the Rummage Sale without a theme, and of course this week's theme is crying or tears. So if you've got a song about crying or tears, give us a call at 860-439-2850, and we will put it on the air for you if we are at all possible. And when you talk about crying songs, I think Uncle Ken would probably agree with me that as far as the 1960s at least, this next song might be the greatest song of the last 1,000 years.

Exploring Science in the Sea. Chinstrap penguins may be contenders for the title of world's greatest power nappers. A recent study found that penguins that are watching over their eggs or chicks nod off more than 10,000 times a day, for an average of just 4 seconds per nap. Chinstrap penguins live in Antarctica and nearby islands. Adults stand about 2.5 feet tall and weigh up to 10 or 12 pounds. They get their name from a thin line of black feathers that look like a chin strap. They return to their nesting grounds every October or November, hundreds of thousands or more in a single colony. Males and females take turns watching over the nests while the other spends days fishing. Other chin straps may try to steal the pebbles from their nests. And birds known as brown skuas try to grab the eggs or chicks. So nest sitting is a full-time chore. Researchers studied 14 adults on King George Island off the coast of Antarctica. They used sensors to record the penguins' brain activity. They also logged location, motion, and other data. The instruments revealed that nesting parents frequently nodded off, then quickly popped back awake. The brain monitors showed that the parents were catching frequent naps, sometimes with only one side of the brain, sometimes the whole thing. The naps added up to 11 hours a day. That behavior wouldn't be healthy for most animals, but it didn't seem to bother the chinstrap penguins. Instead, it helped them protect their budding young families. Science in the Sea is a production of the University of Texas Marine Science Institute and is available as a weekly podcast at scienceinthesea.org. I'm Holly Brawley.

0: That was Gene Pitney with Teardrop After Teardrop, and this is Frank Zappa and the Mothers of Invention. Freak out.
1: A year ago today was when you went away, but now you come back knocking on my door, and you'll say you're back to stay, but I say, go cry on somebody else's shoulder.

I gave you my high school ring at the root beer stand. We had a teenage love, baby. I thought it was sharp, it was really so grand. But

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1: It is.

Well, it is 4 o'clock straight up, and you are listening to WCNI FM 90.9, to be exact, and we're broadcasting live from Connecticut College right here on the banks of the River Thames, or Thames if you are from New London or Groton. My name is Jim. I'm filling in on the rummage sale this week, and we have our usual eclectic choice of favorites. We're playing songs about crying and tears, and this is no less weird a show than you'd hear if Uncle Ken were here. What we did hear, of course, It's My Party by Leslie Gore, and if you want to hear Judy's Turn to Cry, that may be in your future. Right before that, Cry All the Way Home by Spinal Tap, off of their legendary album Break Like the Wind. Stop Your Sobbing was from the Kinks. Right before that, an epic request for Frank Zappa and the Mothers of Invention from their album, their first album, Freak Out, Go Cry on Somebody Else's Shoulder. Teardrop by Teardrop was from Gene Pitney before that, and leading off that last set, of course, A Man Can Cry by Freddie Fender. Well, as I said, this is the crying show. We're trying to keep it as upbeat as possible, given such a morose topic for the theme of today's show, but we're doing the best we can. My name's Jim, filling in here for Uncle Ken. If you have a crying song, or a tear song for that matter, and you want to hear it played, or maybe don't want to hear it played, you can give us a call here at the station, 860-439-2850, and we will play it, or not play it, depending on what your request may be. We'll get back to the music here. As stated before, you're listening to WCNI New London.

Okay, and here's this. That was Buckingham Nicks, just for the record. If that sounded a little bit like Fleetwood Mac, that was Buckingham Nicks, 1975. That was, of course, Lindsey Buckingham and Stevie Nicks in their pre-Fleetwood Mac group, and that was called Crying in the Night. Right now, I'm going to play a song that's probably the greatest song that the Rolling Stones never recorded.

0: Good afternoon and welcome back to the Rummage Sale. This is Jim filling in for Uncle Ken this week. What we just heard there was Labi Sifre and Crying, Laughing, Loving, Lying from 1972. Right before that we heard Magic Bubble doing Cry Cry, and that was from their 1971 self-titled release. And right before that we heard I'm Gonna Cry Myself Blind by Primal Scream from their 1994 release, Give Out But Don't Give Up. All right, we're going to take a quick break to have some informational science education for you. After that, we'll be right back with the music on the Rummage Sale at WCNI 90.9 FM.
1: Exploring Science in the Sea. Some tiny sea snails may look like angels, but they act more like little devils. They rip their favorite prey from their shells, and the prey just happens to be a relative. Sea angels are found around the world, from the Arctic to the tropical waters near the equator. Most range from the surface to depths of a couple of thousand feet, although some have been seen more than a mile down. Sea angels are born with shells, but they lose them as they become adults. They're no more than a couple of inches long, and they have streamlined bodies. They're mostly transparent, which helps them hide from predators. The Antarctic sea angel has extra protection. It produces a nasty chemical that keeps most predators away. What gives sea angels their angelic appearance is a pair of wings. They're adapted from the muscular foot of their land-based cousins. The creatures move through the water by flapping those wings. They can move twice as fast as their prey. Their favorite treat is another sea snail, the sea butterfly. Some angels lie in wait, while others are more active hunters. They grab their prey with small tentacles that extend from the head. Hooks allow them to pull the butterfly from its shell in as little as 2 minutes. Sea angels and their prey are jeopardized by climate change, which makes the oceans more acidic. A hazard for any creature that produces a shell. That's an extra challenge for these angelic little devils flapping through the world's oceans. Science in the Sea is a production of the University of Texas Marine Science Institute and is on the web at scienceinthesea.org. I'm Holly Brawley.

All right, that, of course, Hootie and the Blowfish here on the Rummage Sale. That's about as mainstream as it gets around here. The Rummage Sale, you know, a mixed bag of tricks. 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You'll have all kinds of interesting information about the radio station itself here at Connecticut College, maybe some historical facts, and certainly playlists and information about what DJs play what kind of music and when they're going to be doing it. Malcolm and the Dance Zone, Dance with a Z Zone, was up before the Rummage Sale. 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And, of course, stick around for the Rummage Sale. Next week, Uncle Ken will be here. This week, Jim is here. All right, one of the standing orders that Uncle Ken left me with was, okay, if you're going to have a song about crying, you're going to have to play some Johnny Ray. And I think that's probably a fair assessment. So Uncle Ken wanted to hear Johnny Ray, and now Paul from Groton wants to hear Johnny Ray. So I guess it's a foregone conclusion that we're going to play some Johnny Ray. I've got one song now. I'll play another song later, but this ought to keep a few people satisfied.

thing well. You only got to do one thing well to make it in this world, man. You got a woman waiting for you there. All you ever got to do is be a good man one time to one woman.

0: From the Bureau of Economic Geology, this is EarthDate. Amber is a gem that's often a window into the ancient past. For thousands of years, it's been valued for its beauty, collected by humans and formed into jewelry and other treasures. But amber is actually not a gemstone or a mineral at all. It's fossilized tree resin. Trees secrete resin in reaction to damage. The resin hardens like a scab to seal the injury and protect the tree from disease. But while it's hardening, it's extremely sticky and can trap pieces of plants, even small creatures within it. Many of these are too delicate to be preserved in the fossil record and are only available to scientists in amber. Specimens have been found around the world. Amber erodes out of the Baltic seashore and can be mined in Myanmar, Canada, the Dominican Republic, and many other places. Collectors and researchers have found flies, spiders eating those flies, and mites clinging to the legs of those spiders, lizards and salamanders, feathers from birds and from dinosaurs, even a nearly entire baby bird, complete enough that researchers could study the structure and color of its skin and feathers, even the lice that lived on them. In fact, amber preserves tiny insects and arachnids almost like they're modern specimens, allowing scientists to examine bugs that went extinct 100 million years ago as if they were alive today. This makes amber not just a beautiful gem, but a valuable scientific tool. I'm Scott Tinker.
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2: 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stuff, and of course, right here, Tuesdays 3 to 6, you can hear Uncle Ken, usually, doing his forgotten favorites, shall we say, a lot of good oldies from the past that you may not have heard for a while. In fact, Johnny Ray, I don't think I've heard him in quite a few years. My name is Jim. I'm filling in for Uncle Ken this week, and our special theme is, of course, crying and tears. We're trying to keep it upbeat, but if you've got a request along those lines, feel free to give us a call, 860-439-2850 at the radio station here in New London, Connecticut, and we'll do our best to put it on for you. Here's a country and western artist that is a favorite of our dear host, Uncle Ken. So we'll talk about him later, but for now, enjoy.

And here's a request for Bill in Montville. This is quite possibly the second greatest song of the last 1,000 years.

All right, you are listening to WCNI New London. The Rummage Sale is what's broadcasting now from 3 to 6, so we've got a little bit over an hour left in the program. Our theme today, of course, Crying or Tears in the title, and surely that should be easy. Let's give a rundown of what we just heard. That was Cry Like a Baby, of course, the Box Tops. Right before that, These Ain't Raindrops from James Carr, a great soul singer. You Won't See Me Cry, Olivia Newton-John. Not so much a great soul singer, but definitely a great pop artist. And leading off that set was As Tears Go By from the Rolling Stones. Oh, I forgot. We also had one song before that, I'm So Lonesome I Could Cry. And that, of course, was by Terry Bradshaw. You know him, you love him. Off his 1976 LP, I'm So Lonesome I Could Cry, coincidentally enough. All right, we'll get back into the music now. If there's anything you want to hear along those lines of crying or tears, don't keep it inside. Tell us about it here at WCNI, and we can put it on the radio for you. 860-439-2850. This is the Rummage Sale, and I am Jim.

Welcome back once again to the Rummage Sale. My name is Jim, filling in for Uncle Ken this week from 3 to 6. And you'll regularly hear him Tuesday afternoons. Great show. What you can also hear from 3 to 6 is Ray's Tappy Polka Tunes, and that'll be tomorrow from 3 to 6. And that will be followed, of course, by Dead Air Radio with either Hugh or Peter. And that's a great rock and roll show that you may want to listen to if you have the time. And, of course, that's all available for you at WCNI New London, a radio station broadcasting live out of New London, Connecticut. 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Or you can reach us through streaming devices at wcniradio.org, and there are a whole host of ways to get connected, TuneIn being one of them, but you can also use your Alexa device or Google or whatever types of home music system AI intelligence that you employ at home. My name is Jim, filling in for Uncle Ken, as I said. What else we have going on here? Okay, why don't I tell you what we heard there, anyway. We heard Every Time You Cry by The Outfield. That was from 1986. And leading off that, well, or at least preceding that, was Cry Like a Baby from the Box Tops. All right, let's get right back into the music. If I haven't already said so, you are listening to WCNI New London.

Right before that, we heard Here Come Those Tears Again from Jackson Browne off his 1976 album, The Pretender. Crying, Waiting, Hoping came from Buddy Holly before that. And leading off that last set was I Never Cry by Alice Hooper, also from 1986, off his second solo album, Alice Cooper Goes to H.E. Double Hockey Sticks. Okay, here's a couple songs that are probably more in keeping with the usual tone of the Rummage Sale. Hope you've been enjoying what you've hearing so far, but it is quarter after five on Tuesday afternoon, and we've got 45 more minutes of Rummage Sale, so if you want to put in any requests for a song with crying, weeping, or tears, feel free to call us at the station here in New London, WCNI 860-439-2850. Yes, that's right. And here are Mavis Staples and the Staples Singers.

0: Okay, that was D. Clark, and this is Science and the Sea.
1: Exploring Science and the Sea. The beards of marine mussels aren't just a fashion statement. They anchor the mussels to the sea floor, attach to each other to form large beds, and hold out potential invaders. They're also playing a role in materials research. Scientists study the beards to learn how to make waterproof glue for many applications. The beards consist of a bundle of about 20 to 60 threads known as abyssus. The threads radiate outward from the mussel's foot. Each thread is tipped with a biological superglue, a combination of proteins from the mussel and metals from the water. Mussels use the byssus to anchor themselves to the bottom, where they wait for tiny prey organisms to float through their shells. The threads are strong but flexible, so they allow the mussels to sway with the tides. The glue never dissolves in the water. The mussels can use the threads to move along the bottom. They anchor one thread, then reel it in to shift position. When the mussels are threatened, though, they let go in a hurry. Tiny hair-like structures on the bottom of the foot beat rapidly, detaching the byssus from the mussel's body. The mussel grows a new one in just a few hours. Scientists are studying the byssus to help develop ways to attach sensors or implants to the human body. They're also looking for ways to overcome the glue to prevent mussels, especially freshwater species, from fouling underwater outlets or other structures, getting free of some sticky threads. Science in the Sea is a production of the University of Texas Marine Science Institute at Port Aransas and is available as a weekly podcast at scienceandthesea.org. I'm Holly Brawley.

what's wrong. She whispered in my ear so sweet.

make love so fine. I put my head on her shoulder. She said, tell me all the trouble. You know what she said? She said,

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All right, my name is Jim, and we're into the last half hour now of the Rummage Sale. If you are listening and have the ability, please stay tuned at 6 o'clock, where you will hear Family Meal Radio with special DJ Poutine Dreams. Check that show out. It's from 6 to 9 tonight. Great stuff. I listened to it 2 weeks ago. They do alternating weeks, and I think you really enjoy it if you like listening to modern or at least more recent rock than you're used to hearing on the Rummage Sale. All right, next week, Uncle Ken will be back with you, 3 to 6 on Tuesday, of course, and he will be doing a special Rummage Sale show about night. So if you've got a song about night or having night in the title, something of that nature, be sure to call in to Uncle Ken's show. As for us, we're doing Tears and Crying tonight. I guess it's still day. But if you've got a last-minute request, 860-439-2850. Otherwise, we'll just keep on playing the sad, crying songs that we've got here with us in the station. Hope you're enjoying what you're hearing. 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
1: All right, good stuff there. That was Dion from his LP, Lovers Who Wonder. And the title is I Was Born to Cry, of course.

0: The Crying Game before that was by Brenda Lee. Right before that we heard Don't Leave Me Crying Like Before, The Mojo Men. Fool to Cry was from the Rolling Stones off of their 1976 LP Black and Blue. And leading off that set was Journey with Who's Crying Now. We'll be right back to the music after a quick update from our scientific advisor, EarthDate.
1: 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That's because, in our increasingly online world, radio is still the leading way people consume media. It began when an engineer named Reginald Fessenden improved on early transmitters to create a continuous stream of radio waves. In 1906, he made the first broadcast of himself playing the violin and singing, a one-man talent show that almost no one had a receiver to hear. That quickly changed. In 1920, the first commercial station went on air in Detroit. Within 4 years, there were 600 stations across the country as sales of home radios boomed. In 1927, the government created the FCC to parcel out different wavelengths to radio stations. In the 100 years since, those grew to 15,000 stations in the U.S., among 44,000 worldwide, delivering some famous radio moments that united us all. FDR guided America through the Depression with his radio fireside chats. 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I'm Scott Tinker.
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All right, you are listening to WCNI New London. My name is Jim here, and we are wrapping up the rummage sale program for this afternoon. Poutine Dreams will be right here with another great show after that. Be sure to stay tuned for that, 6 to 9 this evening, and you'll have some great rock and maybe even a little pop mixed in there as well. If you're looking for something interesting to do and you like swing dancing, and who doesn't, you can visit Vinny's Jump and Jive in Middletown, Connecticut on August 8th, where our very own Will Reed will be doing some DJing, and there will be live music by Tenpenny Bounce. What you can find there is a swing dance, and I'm sure everybody will have dancing, live music, great company, and to top it off, Will Reed, who is our DJ from 3 to 6 on Thursday afternoon, so tune in for that. All right, I'm going to sign off now. Hope you enjoyed yourself. I certainly did. And let's finish up the crying show with the Turtles.

The time is 6 p.m. You're listening to WCNI New London, 90.9 FM, and WCNIRadio.org on the internet. I am Poutine Dreams with Family Meal Radio, taking you from 6 p.m. to 9 p.m. Hopefully we beat that storm on out of here. This is Brian Eno, Babies on Fire.

All right. That was John Cale with Hello There. Started off with Brian Eno, Babies on Fire, followed by Arthur Russell. That's Us / Wild Combination. Granddaddy with Go Progress Chrome. And before John Cale was Don Cherry with Brown Rice. All right, we're going to go into the next set here. This is Superchunk with Foolish.

Song. We started off that set with Superchunk's Foolish, followed by Thinking Feller's Union Local 282 and Hurricane. After that, we had The Replacements with Unsatisfied, Husker Du covering 8 Miles High, and then Yola Tango. I got a couple PSAs here, and then we'll be back with Spaceman 3. In June, the blood supply in the U.S. fell nearly 25%. Summer is the height of trauma season, so blood donations are especially critical during this time. The American Red Cross has declared an emergency blood shortage. The shortage is especially serious for platelets and types O positive and B negative blood. The Red Cross distributes about 40% of the nation's blood supply. Blood has a limited shelf life, so it must be continually replenished by volunteer donors. Someone in the U.S. receives a blood transfusion every 2 seconds. It is very likely that you or someone you love will need blood someday. To make an appointment to give blood now, you can use the blood donor app. Call 1-800-REDCROSS, that's 1-800-733-2767, or visit redcrossblood.org, sponsored by the American Red Cross. 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All right, here's Spaceman 3 with Why Couldn't I See?

That was just Boris with Michio Kurahara, and the song is called Rainbow. We started off that set with Spaceman 3, Why Couldn't I See? Followed by Galaxy 500, covering the Velvet Underground's Here She Comes Now. And then before Boris, we heard Spiritualized, who's one half of Spaceman 3. Spiritualized with All My Thoughts off the album Ladies and Gentlemen, We Are Floating in Space. I just want to take this time, if you enjoy the music you hear on Family Meal Radio, there's a couple other shows I think you might enjoy. On Sunday afternoons from 12 to 3, DJ Scruples has Meditative Vagaries. And then Mondays from 6 to 9, the same time period, I'm on the radio. Got DJ Charlie Chaplin and The Sound Vault. And, yeah. Up next here, we have Pastor T.L. Burritt with Like a

That was just Leonard Cohen with The Old Revolution. We started off that set with Pastor T.L. Barrett with Like a Ship Without a Sail, followed by Tindersticks with Carla Torgerson playing Traveling Light, Margot Gurion with Love Songs, and before Lenny Cohen, we had Smog with The Morning Paper. Just got a couple of PSAs for you, and then we'll be back with Wire. Did you know that it takes about 23,000 breaths, that you take about 23,000 breaths per day? 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Alright, it's a little past 7:30, and this is Wire with Used To.

All right. That was the Sea and Cake with Earth Star. We started off that set with Wires Used To, followed by Six Finger Satellite with The Great Depression. A little bit of interstitial music from Aphex Twin with this name is kind of a lot. Disc Prep Calc Rec 2 Barn Dance Bracketed Slow. Followed by General Strike with We Travel the Spaceways, and that was just the Sea and Cake. Alright. As we finish up the second hour here and go into our final hour, this past week I've really been listening to a lot of jazz and ambient and new age music. I don't know if it's the heat getting to me or just needing some more chill music, but all right, we're going to start off this next set here with John Carroll Kirby's Rainmaker.

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Going back into the music now.